0: the sun gets ready for a set, season oily wet. Snow on the 1st of August, 3 to 1 if you like to bet. Our animals are polluted and then killed for a food. But we kill ourselves while we eat, and a multitude die from lack of grain as it's eaten by the fattened beef. Seem like we got ourselves into some heavy shit mischief. Set alight the flowers that could definitely hold some cure for the cancers in my body and brain we must endure. As space is needed for grazing more of the meat that we consume for thick blood and a less than healthy heartbeat. Only you can criticize, bring it all to shame. Time runs out, it's almost gone, still goes on the game. Sensible of the world, being in charge, got it right. That's why some starve while others seem to party through the night. No way out, cause it's too hard to change life. Left hand, it bleeds, cause the right hand holds a knife. Mr. Bullshit has it made, as I sit in his green office. Talks to my spouse and family, treat me like a novice. So every time I explain how late the time has got, I'm told I'm a boring pessimist, should be happy, but I'm not. Radiation level, it's safe but past my head. Children are deformed and my chest is full of lead. The way to make it better, at least so I'm told, is to let business sort some coal cash so that I can fold it and stand on my game, so that I will be taller and the air I breathe is pure. High over the radiation border, let them rule nature. And now you get off it. Natural's always meant the protection of the prophet. Last generation waits with their children in the wind, trusting the system that fucked up everything. Love is not unlimited, always carry a spare, as the wheel of love not open to those in despair. 57th minute of the 23rd hour. 57th minute of the 23rd hour. 57th minute of the 23rd hour. 3 minutes ain't long, but it's all we got the power.
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0: 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Why you be dissing? Why you be dissing? Why you be dissing? Why you be dissing?
1: We're gonna do a cover for you right now, so.
2: And during the few moments that we have left, we wanna talk right down to earth in a language that everybody here can easily understand.